0: Hey, now, you've been listening to Little Ridge Radio right here on your community radio station, all volunteer KFOK LP FM Georgetown, 95.1 on the FM dial and streaming the world at KFOK.org. A little late September here at Mandolin Orange, now known as Watch House. And we had the Kindler Band doing a little polka, beer barrel polka. It's Oktoberfest. Tom T. Hall, before that, I Like Beer. Miss September, that was Green Sky Bluegrass. And I'd like to thank our underwriters making this all possible. Jollity Farm, El Dorado County's licensed dairy, is located in Garden Valley, offering farmstead goat cheeses, goat milk, soaps, and lotions.
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0: 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Everywhere else in the universe with the internet connection, just click on the Listen Now button. I'm your host, Chanzilla, and we have 3 hours of local live music to share today. And I'm winging most of it. I actually came in a little early to prepare for the show, but I wasn't as prepared to prepare as I thought I would be. We are going back in time a little bit, a couple of weekends ago, to share some music from the River Rendezvous. That was so much fun. I was supposed to do that last week, just couldn't pull it off. But we got some great music from Lance Laswell, from Dirty Harry and the Freaky Daddies. I'm going to try to play one or two tracks. These guys are not exactly what I call radio friendly, but they are so blankety blank good. Of course, False Rhythms. If you're into some really trippy, jazzy-ish, funky reggae, definitely your thing. And of course, we're going to feature some Sweeka Tea. We got some Rider Thieves, as well as some more Laswell from that. That'll be the first hour. And then for the second and third hour, as far as I can tell, we are going to get into upcoming music. And I think we've got, where's my list? Oh, I'm assuming I have a list. I'm thinking about start producing the upcoming upcoming shows the Sunday of the prior show. Trying to do it at the last minute is just a little too much. We've got, let's see, who do we have on deck? Don't have music for them. Green Room's got some cool stuff going on. Fretless, we're going to be playing some. Steve Mahoney and Friends are playing, so that means we're playing some Bad Blood. Vices to Virtues, I think they're going to be up at Fox Sparrow this weekend. So definitely going to be playing some David and Violet. Burke has a show. Oh, that's November 13th. Yeah, we'll still play some Burke. Can't go wrong with that. Love the President's going to be at the Georgetown Hotel this Saturday, so definitely going to play some Love the President, especially now that we have some on deck. That's it. I'm going to be developing a list. So, bands, if you have a show this weekend and you're not posted in the Divide Music Scene Facebook group, hurry up and do so. I'm going to try to check on it before the 6 o'clock hour and develop that list. But in the meantime, during the 5 o'clock hour, let's share some love. The reason why we get to do this is our underwriters. I love our underwriters. Zensura, offering careers in insurance sales. 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Evan Orrick can be reached at 916-865-8247 for more information. Hey, Evan. Mr. Unmentional says, I support it because I like it. And I love to keep mentioning Mr. Unmentionable. Thank you for supporting the Georgetown Rocks and KFOK. The National Alliance on Mental Illness. Understanding and accommodating a person with mental illness will help erase the stigma and help a person towards recovery. Change a heart, change a mind. For more information, Bonnie can be reached on the Divide at 530-333-1482 and or 530-457-7572. And again, that's the National Alliance on Mental Illness, or NAMI, N-A-M-I, Zensura, and of course, Mr. Unmentionable. Thank you for supporting KFOK and the Georgetown Rocks. This is for the month of October. We're just starting out. All right, October 1st. I have no explanation on what happened in September. It was such a blur. I'm not even sure if I've done a single show, so I feel like dusting off the cobwebs and getting back into the seat of things. Thank you for having me, ladies and gentlemen. This is going to be a fun show. I am going to do my best not to talk about River Rendezvous this whole time. But wow, I've been to a few music festivals. You know, of course, we have our Day on the Divide here with KFOK, and the Golden Road Gathering, which is probably, personally to me, the most epic music festival I've ever attended. Although I don't have a lot of experience with it, it's not as big as, I guess, some of the, I have no idea. It's huge to me. We had Carla Palooza. What else? There's been quite a few, but I would say that River Rendezvous, you can't find a better genius, brainchild, whatever you want to call it, to put a music festival together than the one and only Lance Laswell. That was like I missed last year's, and I'm always going to regret that. So I was determined to make it this year. Even the Bears couldn't stop me. And I was so glad I went. I got to meet a lot of new faces. The way I would describe it, I should have some background music going with this, but the way that I would describe it's the most intimate musical experience I've had to date. It was so cool. It's kind of like I don't know how to put it. If for those that have done the concert series at Wakamatsu Farm for the American River Conservancy, it's kind of like that. If ARC were to logistically put together a music festival, because you're right there on the stage, there's practically nothing between you and the musicians, as well as the performing artists there. River Rendezvous was such a musically intimate experience to be able to hang out with the musicians and enjoy the show with them. A lot of musicians hung out not just during their sets, but, you know, not just in support of others. Like, they were there to be a part of the music festival experience. And I don't do a lot of festivals, so I don't know if that's normal. But, man, to be able to, for example, to just be able to chill with Robbie Dean, Rider Thieves, and Pete, you know, before and after their set. That's, you know, huge fan of Rider Thieves. So that was just amazing. And to have them, you know, jam with Lance and, you know, just the whole, it didn't feel very structured. It felt very intimate. And, for example, I was, you know, one of my favorite bands, Rider Thieves, they so brought that big, powerful rock arena energy, which is crazy for such an intimate experience. And that's Greyhound, one of my favorite songs. And there's another one, and I don't know the name of it. It's the Ah song, as far as I know. And wow, just to be that close to the band, that close to the speakers, that close to the stage, and just have my face melted by Rider Thieves was just an unforgettable experience. And I've seen them on the main stage at Golden Road. This is different. This is directly in their line of fire. And the fanboy in me, I don't even think I held the camera at all for Rider Thieves. It just sat in the tripod in the back. And I'm going to apologize because this was such a personal and such an intimate experience for me as a fan and as a listener in the audience, that you're going to hear a little chancy along with some of those songs, especially with like Sweet Kati, or actually all of the bands. I was able to figure out some of it with Dirty Harry, because I wish I could play more of this stuff. I'm gonna have to reach out to management. Like, can I do a midnight show where the censorship restrictions aren't so restricted? Because they are, I describe them as if, how can I put it? If Andrew Dice Clay wrote the lyrics for the Red Hot Chili Peppers, because the band is phenomenal, and then you start paying attention to the lyrics and like, oh my god, I love these guys. I'm not going to be able to play this on the air. Though I do have their videos on our Georgetown Rocks Facebook and Instagram, so check that out. Find out why I can't really play them on the radio. Freaky Dad is just awesome. Matter of fact, I'm going to try to squeeze some of it. I think there's one or two tracks that I can eke by pretty okay here. you know, I need to shut the hell up because it's already 15 minutes into the show and I haven't played a song yet. We are going to start off. Lance Laswell is known for his collaborations and his jams. And that was one great thing about River Rendezvous, is that was a natural part of the DNA where he just gets on stage. He is literally the artist at large at that festival. And it's always great to see him get on stage and let loose and just to see how it all fits in together. And it's wild that, because the drummer was Robbie Dean from Rider Thieves, who is the drummer for Golden Cadillac. So it always like, oh, he's going to be on the drums. Cause I see Rider Thieves quite a bit more than I do Golden Cadillac. So it's always a treat to see him get down on the drums. And Rin Rabbit was there. She was on drums and on keyboard. With right, oh gosh, you know what? Shut up, Chan. Just play some blankety blank music and you guys will see what I mean. It's much better to hear it than to hear me talk about it.
1: You're witnessing the fam jam right now. We're just up here jamming.
0: Oop, I should turn up the volume a little bit.
1: And we got Rider Thieves on next. Actually, we got Chelsea Rose coming on next. She's gonna do a little acoustic number while Rider Thieves sets up. So we're gonna do a couple more here with the fam jam. We got an amalgamation of some of the bands that we've been playing here throughout the weekend, and we're just jamming out together.
0: Pure magic, man. Pure magic to see these bands that have never played together just come together and vibe. Oh, which, by the way, I don't have an announcement for it, but I think Lance still does the open mic jams, jam sessions on Wednesdays at the Coloma Club. I'll have to double check that. Matter of fact, Lance, if you have any announcements you'd like for me to plug while I'm doing the River Rendezvous, I should have checked in with them sooner. We're winging it today. Lance Laswell in the jam, Fem Jam.

Which, by the way, for those of you following on the live stream or listening over on the air, if you were at River Rendezvous, let me know. If you're following the live stream, leave it in the comments. Whether it was this year or last year. If you're in last year, just go ahead, rub it in, tell me what I missed out on. If you're there this year, let me know what you thought of the experience. What were your favorite moments? Share your memories with me. And for those that are checking out this show for the first time because of River Rendezvous, thanks for tuning in. I know everybody's excited about sharing their memories from that. I made a lot of friends. I got a coloring book out of it. I've got some art. For those that know my music festival experience, I ran into the Utter guy. Josh, I think his name is. I've drawn a blank at the moment. He is a phenomenal visual artist and a mixed media artist, which is how I ended up with the Utter at Golden Road. But it was so wild to run into him there, and it was so cool because it's Lance Laswell's River Rendezvous. Practically everybody there knows Lance, and so we got to share a lot of Lance stories. Like, I didn't know Robbie Dean and Lance Laswell go way back, like high school or something. No idea until it came up there, and we'll be going to share some of that. But yeah, if you were at River Rendezvous, let me know. You can comment on the live stream or on our Facebook page or Instagram. You can, if you've got me on Messenger, message me, and I say that as I don't know where my phone is. Or call in to the radio station, 530-333-4300, and I'm going to assume I know how to work the request line. Oh, man, I really got to get together for this show. But hey, have a lot of fun with me as we figure it out. Oh, who's the one person following on the live stream? Let's show me? No. Anyway, thank you for watching, and for all of my... Oh, where'd the mouse go? Let's refresh that page. For the 12 listeners on our live stream... on our web live stream through KFOK.org. Yeah. Let us know what you think of if you were at River Rendezvous. Let us know. Oh, hey, Heather. Thank you for checking out the show. Heather, our fellow broadcaster. Her show is on Sundays. Okay, can't read the board that far from here. I need new glasses. Heather, what, your show is Sunday at 7? 7, 6? Never tongue-tied. Always tongue-tied. What time's your show? Is it, it's 6 or 7? 7 to 9 Sundays. Thank you, Heather. Now, you know, you should come in. We can talk about your show. And of course, you are listening to Lance Laswell and the Fam Jam. I don't think it's an official title, but that's what I like to call it whenever he gets together with his friends and they just jam. And it doesn't matter whether it's River Rendezvous, whether it's a Coloma Club, whether it's wherever at. If you see Lance and a bunch of musicians, get comfortable, man. It's always a great ride. Oh, Heather's show is from 7 to 10 p.m. every Sunday. Gotta have a little Sly and the Family Stone. Lance is the master of funk. Let's call him Dr. Funkalicious. Oh, and man, I'm gonna just do kind of as a shameless plug. But if you have seen Lance with Rin performing, Rin Rabbit, man, those two know how to get down.
What does a brain fart smell like? Responding to the live stream for those on the radio land. But one reason I'm a huge fan of Lance Laswell is he is so, what's the word I'm looking for? Genetic when it comes to funk. Like when I first met him and talked to him, we were talking about Ike and Tina Turner covering Zeppelin. You know, that's not a conversation I get to have very often with somebody who knows what the hell they're talking about. That was my first meeting with Lance Laswell. I think we're interviewing at one of the first Golden Road gatherings. Chanel Roses. And he has always surprised and impressed me ever since. There's always this one thing that he's going to pull out. Oh gosh, you know, one day we're just going to do a Lance Laswell appreciation show, because I can pull so much from his open mic and solos to, I've got a rare exclusive track with him and Matt Rainey, the King of Blues. So if you can imagine just that combination of funk and blues, you know, and then from this Fam Jam session with all of those bands and gosh, I could easily do 3 hours of Lance Laswell and it all be fresh and original. Matter of fact, Lance, I'm going to reach out to you. Maybe I can get him into the station. We could do that kind of talk music, talk shop. But in the meantime, enjoy the man of the hour.

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2: Hit a twist.
3: These guys need a proper introduction. This is Dirty Harry and the Freaky Daddies. These guys are so cosmically epic, man. They're so much fun. And I don't even know the name of this song. But they have one called What's Your Shape? I still want to play it. I'm gonna have to reach out to Harry, and I can't imagine what a censored version of it looks like. But it's too good to not share, especially when you're like my generation who grew up with, ironically, Sesame Street. I almost feel bad saying it that way. These guys should do a soundtrack for Avenue Q. That's all I'm saying. I do have an Interplanet Janet song they have. I don't know if I can get away with playing it. No, this isn't what I thought it was. I thought this was their opening. Whoops. A little out of order. But yeah, Dirty Harry was... I knew he was something going on with him long before they took the stage. He just has, much like you, I described Robbie Dean in the same way. They just have this rock star vibe about them. And Dirty Harry, like, I definitely could tell he wasn't just a music festival goer. Yeah, he came to tear the house down. And that was very super obvious going on. And then to see him take the stage and hear this. The vocal audio is a little off only because I was running around trying to get different camera angles and I wasn't always in front of the loudspeakers. So these guys are out of Nevada. I think they're across the mountain. Reno, Carson City, I think. But they do have a show coming up in Grass Valley, Nevada City area sometime soon. I should dig that up. See if I can find that real quick.

Google's AI describes Dirty Harry and the Freaky Daddies as an energetic party vibe music group hailing from Lake Tahoe, California, Nevada region. All right. Oh, the Shape song is their new song. Oh, wait. Is AI using my post? I think AI is scraping the Georgetown rocks. All right. We're shaping the music scene. We're influencing AI. Yeah. Videos of their live music and festival performances are frequently featured and promoted by regional platforms like the Divide Music Scene and community radio station, KFOK. All right. 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On their local music show, the Georgetown Rocks. I want a screenshot of that.

0: can't explain this.
1: Don't pass out.
0: You had to be there. You just had to. I hope I have video of this. I'm not even gonna try to explain. You just, if you're there, you're dying laughing. 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Well, the curtains are closed, so I didn't really see traffic going by. Honk!

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They're not gonna let me just loop one song, are they? Oh Lord, I am too nervous to play these guys as I do my announcements at the 5:30 hour.

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1: You guys can hear me, right?
2: Oh, whoops. We're not quite ready for false rhythms yet. You guys just aren't ready yet. Uh-oh. Did they pull the card?

Of course, Kyle is looking for is at the very, very end. All right, it is 5:33, and let's see here. 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As you know, many of our programs are rebroadcast, so the dates read may not be accurate. These are going to be accurate as of Thursday, October 1st, 2026. Can't believe I had to look at the clock for that. All right, the important one. Food Bank El Dorado has partnered with Growlersburg VFW Post 9241 to bring a monthly drive-through food distribution held on the first Friday of the month from 1 to 4 p.m. The drive-thru is in front of the VFW on Maiden Lane in Georgetown. Literally right over, let's see. If I can pull the screen and you can see, that's the VFW. That's the VFW post. My head's in the way. Right there. I definitely recommend showing up early. It says 1 to 4, but plan on getting in line. Like, just show up early. I hope we get to see Scott tomorrow, which, by the way, it is tomorrow, the first Friday of October, which is why I'm announcing it. Everybody here knows Scott Vickery's been missing for a while, and it's just weird. Scott, I have seen probably at least once a day, every single day that I've been up here, and even as a visitor, every time I came, like I was so used to seeing Scott. At the hotel, or bump into him at Marval, or at the VFW post, any festival, any day on the divide, Carapalooza, anything going on worth going to, Scott Vickery was there. He's been a great supporter and promoter of the Georgetown Rocks. He's been featured in many of our podcasts and broadcasts. We miss you, Scott. We hope to see you soon. Come back to us. Because, yeah, he's also at the food drive. It's just wild, man. Let's see. What else we got? The Growlersburg VFW Post 9241, again right across the street, is hosting the Growlersburg Rebels, Rogues, and Royals Renaissance Festival October 3rd from 1 to 10 p.m. That's this Saturday at the VFW Park down the road, 3000 Veterans Way in Georgetown. It will be a day of knights, pirates, royalty, music, fire, crafts, and family adventure with entertainment by Land of Lakes Band, the O'Connell Band, a jousting event, fire dancing, whips and cracks show, a magician, and more. Like, I found out, I heard, I don't know if I can say who yet, but I found out who the fire dancers are. Lots of fun. Of course, I will be there representing the Georgetown Rocks. And I heard I won something. I'm going to be crowned. I don't know. Rachel's going to explain it to me. I'll be there. I'm going to find out. Huge fan of the O'Connell Street Band. I'm very excited. Land of Lakes Band. Haven't heard of them that I'm aware of. That's going to be... And I love catching new bands, new music. So definitely going to be there. O'Connell Street Band. You know, we've seen them at People's Mountain Market a few times, actually. As well as the Green Room Social Club. Let's see here. October 4th. Okay. The 25th Annual St. James Western Barbecue Live Music by the Old West Trio, Saturday, October 3rd, 2026, 4 to 8 p.m. Dinner served 5 to 7, tri-tip. Wait, where is this?
held on St. James Ground in Harkness Street in Georgetown. So right there, over there, that way, I think. I think Heather just got back from Sesame Street. Let's see here. We can... Don't need two announcements for that. There's a Vibes Up Music Festival taking place at HLP in Lotus, October 2nd, October 4th, starts at 9 a.m. This is a Calais Reggae Music Festival celebrating kids and community. Check out Facebook page. What Facebook page? I'm going to find out more about this because it's where Georgetown Rocks. And we have a reggae festival going on. That's going to be exciting. We're going to have to get back to the underpants. I'll have more announcements at 6:30, half hour. In the meantime, let's get away from underpants and let's get into some False Rhythms. Weird name, but beautiful music. Get ready to get down. Oh, wait, maybe not that one. False Rhythms. They're reggae. I hate saying it this way, like reggae, ska, funk, blues. It sounds kind of cliche because ska. But these guys get it.

0: One time, let me hear you guys' war cry. 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
0: you guys for hanging out with us. We are full of rhythms.
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Love Me Some Suica Tea. This is, of course, Suica Tea at River Rendezvous. They really brought the energy and really got the hips moving and shaking on the dance floor. That was so much fun. And speaking of fun, up next we're going to have one of my favorite all-time local bands. Oh, this is not the song I thought it was. Anyway, let's go with it. Definitely one of my favorite live music experiences is this band. No, matter of fact, I think Rider Thieves, don't they have a show coming up? I didn't see it.

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There are so many songs about Reno.

0: Of course, it's Lance Blinky Blank Laswell tearing it up at River Rendezvous 2026. September 18th and 19th is all a blur now. I barely survived that weekend. Thank you guys for joining in and sharing and allowing me to share my River Rendezvous experience. It was so great. I have so much more to talk about. I think I'm going to do a more organized show on it later, because I didn't even begin to talk about the artists there, and I didn't really get to say much about False Rhythms. Really cool guys. Of course, I'm never going to shut up about Rider Thieves. Suika T was fantastic. Seeing Lance in his element, and of course, seeing Rin Rabbit just getting down, man.
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0: It doesn't matter whether it's keyboards, it doesn't matter if it's guitar, it doesn't matter if it's drums. She is what I call sends it. She definitely sends it. You can really appreciate that in the videos. Just go to the Georgetown Rocks, either Instagram or Facebook, and just look up the River Rendezvous. Matter of fact, I think we have a hashtag, River Rendezvous 2026. Click on that. Most of the footage is mine. And again, just a great experience. As we're going into the 6 o'clock hour, I kind of want to let this go, man. I don't want to get it, Lance.

I'm going to hear about it now. This is when I'm going to test the microphone. Switching to mic B, or mic 2. And let's see here. I was supposed to do a live stream.

0: threatening, but it keeps on feeding you. You just keep on using me, yeah, yeah, until you use me.
1: I am so glad our call letters are KFOK, because that means I can say that Lance Laswell is getting the fuck down. Love me some good music. That is Lance Laswell and his Fam Jam at River Rendezvous 2026, back September 17th, 18th, 19th. Oh, great experience. We just spent the past hour playing highlights from it, and it just wasn't enough. We'll do it again. See if we can get Lance in here. Share our experiences from River.

rendezvous, man. Mind blowing. It is 6:03, and for the next hour or two, we're going to be playing music from bands that have shows this weekend or upcoming. We might go into the next week. Why? 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With the internet connection. So hard to talk over good music, man. I'm your host, Chanzilla, and we spin up the latest and greatest in live music performances from area bands. We spent the past hour playing highlights of River Rendezvous 2026, second annual River Rendezvous, hosted by Lance Laswell. And for the 6 o'clock hour, we're going to get into bands that have gigs this coming weekend. But before we do that, let's show some love to our underwriters. Mr. Unmentionable says, I support it because I like it. Thank you, Mr. Unmentionable. I love mentioning you. Felt like I'm breaking the law somehow. 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You can find me at Marvell quite often, especially now that my refrigerator's not working. I've been having to buy and prepare dinner on a daily basis, and they've been able to do a lot of creative things there from what I get at Marvell. Shout out to Troy for holding down over there. Michael Murphy underwrites KFOK Community Radio so that his wife, Rebecca, has someplace to go every other Tuesday and Saturday. He invites you to tune into Reba's Reggae and Blues the first, third, and fifth Tuesdays from noon to two, and Reba's Mostly Blues the first and third Saturdays from noon to 2 p.m. Thank you, Michael Murphy. Jose Wine Caves on Prospector Road in Garden Valley thanks the community for their support. The tasting room is open every Saturday and Sunday from 10 a.m. till 5 p.m. Alfonso Elena can be reached for more information at 707-695-7843. You have two cards from Marvell? Oh, nope, I just mixed cards up. Rider Thieves from River Rendezvous. I don't even know if they have any upcoming shows. Do they? Let me take a quick... while they play...

we're going to lag a little bit. Hate to cut out some Rider Thieves. And in fairness, this is a song I don't get to play a lot. And I believe this is Rin Rabbit tearing up some keyboards.

0: Okay, I was gonna play through Greyhound, but we'll be jamming Rider Thieves all night. Greyhound's one of my favorite songs, and I played it, oh gosh, probably almost every other show, at least. And Rider Thief every other show. Alright, let's switch gears, and it's a 6 o'clock hour. There's so much music from River Rendezvous, so many great moments. I haven't even gotten into the performing artists, but you can catch the videos on our Instagram and Facebook page, The Georgetown Rocks. Let's get into our upcoming shows and bands that have performances either this weekend or very soon after. Let's see, we have lined up do you want to stop that?
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0: Left of Cool, Love the Present, Beautiful Blood, Red Dirt Ruckus, Vices to Virtues, Face Down, Fretless, Old West Trio, Matt Rainey, and more, because I'm building this list as we speak. I'm going to the Divide Music Scene Facebook group. If your performance, your band, your venue is listed there for anything going on this weekend, I'll add it to the list. If not, if you run in, I might be able to catch it. Although you may want to shoot me a message to let me know that it's there. And O'Connell Street Band, I don't know why they're not on my playlist. I know I have their music, but they also have, they're going to be at the Renaissance Fair here in Georgetown this Saturday. We'll talk more about that at the 6:30 and 7:30 hour. In the meantime, let's blast some Left of Cool on the Georgetown Divide.

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2: 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And we are Love the Present.

Kimicus Burns, and Love the Present with Ready, Set, Go. Indie folk, reggae music with a lot of love. They're going to be playing this Saturday at the Georgetown Hotel and Saloon starting at 7 p.m. So, Jacob, who is bassist for Love the Present, apparently I accidentally sent him a birthday wish. I was trying to send it to Kathleen's birthday this weekend, and somehow it got sent to Jacob. Happy birthday anyway, Jacob.

Thank you very much. Can I do just a little bit more of this guitar and these monitors? Yeah. There we go. Thank you. That's a lot better. We have a loop going, and you've got to be able to hear that guitar.

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3: 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I'm your host, Chanzilla, and you are currently listening to Beautiful Blood. They were at Haller's album release party at the Boardwalk in Orangevale.

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This is the Georgetown Rocks. I'm your host, Chanzilla, and it's 6:30-ish. And on the half hour, we do half hour announcements. And for the 6:30 and 7:30 shows, we announce upcoming live music, especially for the coming weekend. And matter of fact, right now you're listening to Beautiful Blood. Where's my little cheat sheet? Darn it! Where's my cheat sheet? I'm gonna talk. So the lead singer of Beautiful Blood, Steve Mahoney, is doing a show this weekend. Steve Mahoney and Friends, and that's gonna be at the Tracks Off the Rails in Lincoln. This Saturday, 6 p.m. And I don't know how close it's going to be to this, but rock and metal is certainly in Steve's DNA. Beautiful Blood rocked it. Can't think of a better band to support Hauler for an album release. This was just a bonkers night. I normally don't try to get a full set out of an opening act, but I just hit record and let it go, man, because I knew this was going to be spectacular music to share with you guys. Let's see, we do have announcements. So the quick and dirty list is going to be, matter of fact, let's see here. I need to figure out how to do background music. These guys are awesome. So Shaky Feeling is going to be playing at the Green Room Social Club tomorrow, 8 to 11 p.m. at the Green Room Social Club, Main Street. Let's see, Rita Hosking, award-winning singer-songwriter, is going to be playing Sunday, October 25th at the Georgetown IOOF Hall for the Sunday afternoon concert series from Music on the Divide. Let's see. Thank you, Bruce, for sharing that on the Divide Music Scene. Fretless is playing at Christopher Cellar Friday, October 2nd. The Particulars is playing at Boring Rose Brewing in the El Dorado Hills Saturday. Seraphine, you got back-to-back shows. Particulars, I think, is the Fretless duo. We just talked about Steve Mahoney and Friends. Vices to Virtues with Better as Ghosts will be at Fox Sparrow this Saturday. Better as Ghosts is taking stage at 4:30. Vices to Virtues at 7 p.m. We'll be playing both bands here during our show tonight in celebration of that. Burke has a show at Gibson's Roadhouse November 13th. A little bit out, but we'll still play some Burke. Matter of fact, I'll come back to that. Petty and Friends is going to be playing the Station Public House in East Auburn. Matter of fact, I think I have the Public Station's House lineup for the month here in a moment. We just talked about Love the President at the Georgetown Hotel this Saturday, 7 p.m. And seeing the Station Public House, My Sweetheart Murder. That's the name of a band. I'm always intrigued by good band names, interesting band names. And that's this Saturday, 6 p.m. And there's a Bowie Masquerade Ball featuring Starman SF at the Opera House Saloon in Roseville tomorrow, Friday, October 2nd. Starts at 8 p.m. Are you going to run over to the Divide Music Scene Facebook group? And let's scroll back up to the top, although I think I covered a lot of that. Oh, yep, there's Steve on stage. With Born and Raised in Hauler for the group photo. Let's see, Suika T, who we played earlier tonight from River Rendezvous, they do have a show this Saturday at the Centennial Hills Park. I don't know where that is. In Las Vegas. Oh, all right. Sin City. Matt Rainey has a show at the Chateau Duval
Deville. I've got to get that right because they're doing a lot of live music shows, and I've been butchering their name on every announcement. Chateau Deville Boutique Winery. Somebody please correct me so I can stop embarrassing myself. This Friday, October 2nd, 5:30 to 8:30, they'll be serving wood-fired pizza and more. Reservations are highly recommended as we frequently sell out, especially for the Blues King, Matt Rainey. We'll be playing a bit of that tonight. And let's see here. All right, we've got Troublemakers. Oh, their holes. Scheduled for October. So tomorrow, Friday, is the Harold Sessions Trio. And on the third Saturday, it's the Elvis Cantu Band. And Red Dirt Ruckus will be there on the 10th. The Georgetown Boys on the 17th. David Verdugo and Friends on the 24th. Yeah, just naming the bands that I know. Shout out to David in Asia over at Troublemakers for a very successful season over there. The Valencia Club has Derek Fresquez. Please have that typed out somewhere. There it is. Yep. Sunday Live Music featuring Derek Fresquez and the Cutting the Cord. And that is at the Valencia Club in Penryn. Had a great conversation about Penryn at Fox Fair. I went and hosted a wedding last weekend. And a gentleman there doesn't live that far from the Valencia Club. And he told some really cool stories about being a neighbor to a place like that. Can't wait to see him again. Him and his wife are there every now and then, taking in the live music scene. Great, great conversation. Music brings us all closer together. Station Public House. Let's see. I can't read that. The Green Moon Social Club. Thank you, Jen, for giving something easy to read. So right now tonight, it's an evening with Feng Yi, and I might, at the 7 o'clock hour, play some of the live stream there. Let's see here. And then That Shaky Feelings playing tomorrow at the Green Room. High Energy Psychedelic Jam. And then Saturday also has the Spiral Electric West by Swan Midnight Dumpster Fire. Pyrotechnic Alt Rock. It's easy to read. My glasses are crap. But that's what's going on at the Green Room. And then Levi Humphreys on Sunday. Always great diversity of music at the Green Room Social Club. And it's so much to keep up with. And thank you, Jen, for keeping us all aware. Zach Almost has shows. He's going to be at the Colfax Farmers Market. That was this morning. He's at the Valencia Club tomorrow. And Crawdads on the Lake in Folsom. There's a Crawdads on the Lake in Folsom. I'm drooling thinking about that. Let's see here. The California Club has the Gypsy Dub Friday, October 9th. And I'm reading again from the Divide Music Scene Facebook group. Tomorrow, which will be Friday, tomorrow evening, 5 to 9 p.m., Rescue Community Center. Come on down for some great Americana tunes from the Road Crew while enjoying excellent food and drink. The weather's just right, so bring your dancing shoes. Ooh, dancing shoes means good music. Let's see here. The 25th Annual St. James Western Barbecue. Live music featuring the Old West Trio. All right. Saturday, October 3rd, 2026, 4 to 8 p.m., at the St. James Church grounds on Harkness Street here in Georgetown. Oh. Oh, hey, versus the virtues. Now, don't worry, guys. When I'm done with the announcements, I'm going to rewind back so you can actually enjoy the music that I'm shamelessly talking over. Left of Cool will be playing at the Auburn Porch Fest 2 to 2:45 this Sunday. Can't wait. Thank you, Sherry, for sharing that. And, oh, yeah, that's me. I was like, hey, that sounds like my writing. So, yes, Georgetown has a Renaissance Fair this Saturday. Matter of fact, I should read the card for that. We have an official card. Oh, no. Here it is. BFW Post 9241.
presents the first annual Renaissance Fair, October 3rd, 1 to 10 p.m., located at 3000 Veterans Way, right down the street, VFW Park. There will be music, merchants, entertainment, games, and food. And it's going to be the O'Connell Street Band and... The O'Connell Street Band and Land O' Lakes Band. We have too many announcement cards for that one. I'm going to stick with the one I can read. There's going to be a jousting event and fire dancing by two very lovely ladies. Whips and Cracks show. Ooh, I'm excited. A magician and more. That's going to be awesome. I will be there, of course, because there's going to be great live music, and it's a Renaissance fair. Rachel Wentz is involved, so you know this is going to be very creative and very imaginative. I can't wait to see what that is going to be like. Oh, man. There's still so much more to announce. Let's see here. This Saturday, Beyond the Rails Band at the Grass Valley Brewing in Grass Valley, 5 p.m., Tara Bond at the Lounge at Oak House in Auburn this Sunday, 12 p.m. noon. There's the Bowie Masquerade Ball, Starman SF Sensational David Bowie Tribute, Friday, October 2nd. Doors open at 8. And again, that's the Opera House Saloon in Roseville. Band of Goats has some upcoming shows. A little later in the month, you can check that out, the Divide Music Scene Facebook group. Of course, Love the Present, Saturday, October 3rd, Georgetown Hotel and Saloon, 7 to 10 p.m. And... Unbridled, classic rock cover band and more, is looking for a experienced guitarist to join our high energy band, building its newer team around excellence, not mediocrity. If you're a badass guitarist, check that out. So here we go. Station Music, Public Station House, Petty and Friends tomorrow, Friday, My Sweetheart Murder on Saturday, Vices to Virtues, who's playing right now, is going to be there Sunday. Malarkey, October 10th. Patrick Walsh, October 16th. Julian the Jukes, October 17th. Patrick Walsh is on my bucket list. The short list, too, because we keep missing him, and I don't know why. Malarkey as well. Steve Mahoney and Friends, Saturday, October 3rd, 6 p.m. in Lincoln. A Red Dirt Ruckus is playing at the Gold Trail Jazz and Symphonic Fundraiser Concert. Where's the date? October 10th at Troublemakers. Foxborough, we mentioned, is playing this Saturday with Better's Ghosts. Face Down has a show October 16th at Jan's Lounge in Orangevale. And that's just me posting. I'm going to put up music. Nevada City, Robinson's Plaza Market Stage. Oh, Nevada City Farmers Market. This Saturday, Earbuds. It's an old grass blue time band. All right. Oh, and just discovered that Bree Geisler of, I know him through Chicken Fried Cats. He's in so many bands. He's in Suikatee. He's in another band called the OGBT Band. And there's a little bit of them noodling. I'm going to share a little bit of that because I love sharing Bree's guitarisms. Let's do this. Turn the volume up. Let's go back. And this is from the OGBT Band. I don't even know if they have a show coming up.

0: Again, that's the OGBT band. And just saw Bree at River Rendezvous with Sweet Tea. Always a pleasure. Always a pleasure. I'm one day, Bree, we're going to sit down because I have so many questions to ask. He's a multi-instrumentalist, but he does so much around guitars, sliding guitar and whatever, the sitar and a few other things. And I just love what he comes up with, and I would love to just kind of be around that and ask questions and see what he's up to, kind of thing. He's always a great person to run into. And oh, that was a green room from 2 days ago. Let's see. Oh, the weekend recap from last week. Who went and saw shows last weekend? Nipper Brothers at Troublemakers. Oh, that had to be a good one. Let's see here. Yep. Deb and Lisa were there for that. Nipper Brothers is always a great show. As I like to say, we all like to get a little nippered up. Fretless played at Tano's in Orangevale. Some folks went to that. Let's see, Britt Floyd is playing this Thursday. I didn't see an announcement for that. I'd love to share that. I'm a sucker for a good laser light show. Somebody was in Louisville, Kentucky for a Bourbon and Beyond. 4 days of awesome music. Somebody I think went to that. Oh, there was an Iron Maiden show. Run for Your Lives World Tour. Oh, Jeff Spellman. Jeff, you got to share. Tell us about that. What we got from the group post there. And, let's get back to the music. 646. Particular, as I mentioned, they have a live show at the Boring Rose. And, yeah, the Particulars is basically the Fretless Duo. Instead of a three-piece, it's a two-piece. Let's see. There was another thing I wanted to announce. There was some other fundraiser going on. Oh, nope. Tangle Roots. Ah, that was Powell's. That was last. I think we're getting into the older shows. All right, but that is what's going on this weekend. And let's see. Oh, Heather was asking any updates about Scott with two T's. Unfortunately, I haven't heard anything new recently. We are all talking about Scott Vickery, who a local fixture, a friend to us all, has disappeared on us. I went missing a little while ago, and we just keep hoping he'll pop back up. He wasn't at Founders Day, which, I think that's kind of when we realize that something's not right. But if you know anything about Scott Vickery, if you can help us find him, help him get us back here with us in Georgetown, we'd really appreciate it. He just had his birthday. Miss you, guy. And I'd say for anybody asking, I think what's happening on the Divide is probably the best place on social media to follow to find out. There's plenty of posts because we're all concerned. I've shared... everybody I know up here has shared the post, so just Heather. There's another Heather that did the original post. If you can trace it back to that and follow, that's probably going to be the best way to find out what's going on with Scott Vickery. Man, we miss you, dude. If you're listening in, come check in with us. Great supporter of the Georgetown Rocks. We have so many clips of him on our show. He is definitely missed. Come back home, dude. And check your feeling. Wait, you know what? Green Room, there is something I do want to play because there is... Oh, that doesn't start till 7 o'clock. There is Fengi? Ukulele Virtuoso. How can we not get into that? There should be a live stream for that, and we'll probably tune into it. But in the meantime, let's get back to music. I have been talking a lot. I'm trying to figure out how to handle the announcements. I figure maybe something like this. Maybe at the 6:30 half hour, we'll just take the whole half hour and do announcements, or maybe spread them out. Like, I do like announcing it with the music that's played, but if somebody's tuning in, they want what's going on, that's not that I mind somebody listening to a 3-hour show, but I'm trying to figure out what serves everybody best. Matter of fact, if you've got any thoughts, feelings, suggestions, feel free to share, especially those on social media. I've got to learn how to answer the request line so I can make use of it. Let you guys call in. We can kind of hang out and share a love for local music. Let me stop getting in the way of that. And let's get back to some Vices to Virtues.
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ladies and gentlemen, Better As Ghosts with Yellow. Shout out to Fox Sparrow RV Resort and Campground, up country from us here in Georgetown. 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
1: This next tune is an old tune from the 1930s called My Adobe Hacienda. Got Steve making some technical adjustments. I hear a slight ring still. All right, Mr. Ride. He's doing double duty. Sound technician, singer.

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0: That's what we like to hear.
1: All right, but we're going to celebrate here tonight, ladies and gentlemen. So, I'm into Chad's Eastern League, a little bit of Conway, Mr. Stevens. Sir, the Conway Curve.

0: shape. Mr. Seafast, thank you very much, ladies and gentlemen.
1: We are Boca de Rio, and you're listening to the Georgetown Rocks.

You can never go wrong with some Boca de Rio. I'm always looking for other shows just so I can play their music, because I try to keep it with local bands that have upcoming shows. But doesn't this make you feel so good in all the right places? Maybe even a little in some of the wrong places. It's 7:30, so it's time to do half-hour announcements. And I just chucked the one that I was getting ready to announce. I have a horrible segue. Growlersburg VFW Post 9241 is hosting Growlersburg Rebels, Rogues, and Royals Renaissance Festival, October 3rd, from 1 to 10 p.m. at the VFW Park, right up the street from us, 3000 Veterans Way. In Georgetown, it will be a day of knights and pirates and royalty, music, fire, crafts, and family adventure with entertainment by Land of Lakes Band, O'Connell Band, a jousting event, fire dancing, whips and cracks show, a magician, and more. More information may be found on their Facebook page. Oh, for the VFW Post 9241. Okay, it took me a minute. Like, what page? Yeah, very excited about that. I will be there. You will be there. We'll all be there. I'm curious about this whole jousting thing. That's going to be fun. If I can participate, I'll give it a shot. Although, I'm still recovering from Pat McGinnis's birthday bull ride. I'm not crippled. That's just my new pimp stroll. That's all. Alright, yeah, Boca de Rio, man. One of many bands, unforgettable bands that, Lance Laswell has introduced me to, at Golden Road. Actually, on the Keep Smiling stage. I guess I have to share that, introduction with, Scott Holbrook, cause Scott, puts together that stage. But hanging out with Lance, he tends to be like the, artist at large. Sometimes hops on stage to join the fun, and he introduced me to these guys, and and we've got more music. Let's see, you know what? Quick recap. I guess I don't really have time for a recap. But we've been playing Left of Cool, Love the Present, Beautiful Blood. You know what? I forgot to start the live stream thingy. I am slacking. Boca de Rio. Oh, you know what? Eek. I'm going to pause that because

Just because I want to play in the background, and I think it's long enough. I just found out, and I don't know how the heck I missed this, because it is my hands-down favorite place to grab a pizza at. One of my favorite places for music. Some of my favorite people work there. And this is one of the most mind-boggling artists I have ever personally seen. Scott Pemberton of Scott Pemberton O Theory. And he's going to be at Marco's tomorrow, Friday, which probably already sold out. Like, how did I miss that? That should have been in big, fat letters on my own personal calendar. But yeah, that's Scott Pemberton O Theory. Let me find it. I'm not going to find it fast enough. You know, let's just go through the line. So I'm going to divide music scene. Scrolling right back up to the top. Oh my god, there's so much stuff going on. Spiral Effect is going to be at the Green Room Social Club Saturday. And we'll talk about the Green Room here in a minute. We just talked about the VFW Renaissance Festival. And tomorrow is the food bank. Where's that card? That's the big... why did I not have all this stuff together? Aw. I stuck it somewhere. Oh, wait, maybe? Yep, here we go. Food Bank El Dorado is partnered with the Grousberg VFW Post 9241 to bring a monthly drive-through food distribution to be held on the first Friday of the month from 1 to 4 p.m. Drive-through is in front of the VFW on Maiden Lane in Georgetown, right across the street from Messinger KFOK. Everyone is welcome, and I so love that about that program. Again, as the Food Bank El Dorado has partnered with Growlersburg VFW Post 9241 to bring a monthly drive-through food distribution held on the first Friday of the month from 1 to 4 p.m. That is tomorrow, by the way. Get there early. You'll definitely see the line. Drive-through is in front of the VFW on Maiden Lane. Everyone is welcome. And while you're standing in line, look across the street and wave over to us here at KFOK. And it's karaoke night tonight. Cool. Let's see here. What else have we got? Gold Trail Music Fundraiser Concert, October 10th. Red Dirt Ruckus will be featured there. We played some Red Dirt Ruckus earlier tonight. Talking about Scott Pemberton. We're playing Scott Pemberton right now. Oh, wait. There's more. We just played some Boca de Rio because they are going to be at Tupi. October 3rd, Saturday, 6 to 9. Tickets at the door. I don't know where 2P is and it doesn't say. But if you know Boca de Rio, you probably have an idea. Good music, good times. Dance your ass off. Sunset River Band, Sunday, October 4th. Main stage, where? At the Elk Grove Giant Pumpkin Festival this Sunday, 4 p.m. Another great band that's frequently featured up here. Let's see here. Dirty Cello at Miners Harmony Music in Nevada City, Sunday, October 18th. Again, another one that's on my bucket list for this show. And it looks like Marco's Cafe has some openings. If you're a musician, Marco's is such a sacred place. It is, let's see, Saturday, October 3rd is open, and Saturday, October 31st, Halloween. Two great slots. So if you're a musician, look into a gig, check out Marco's Cafe for October 3rd and October 31st. Let her know you heard it here on the Georgetown Rocks. And let us know so we can come check you out. And of course, Scott Pemberton of Scott Pemberton O'Theory is coming back to Marco's Cafe tomorrow. And this is going to be crazy because, you know, Marco's is such a an intimate spot. Like, you get to be right up front. And this is, promise you, hands down, guarantee, one of the craziest guitar shows. And I don't mean like gimmicky, kind of like
this man understands guitar in a way that my brain just cannot possibly wrap around. First time I saw him, like, the video was horrible because I was too busy, just jaw dropped. So I'd love to get better footage of him going forward, but I'm pretty sure my jaw is just going to drop again. Let's see here. Steely Dan, the music of Steely Dan, October 3rd at the Western Gateway Park, wherever that is. Rockland? Oh, okay. The Wild Honeys at the Green Room, Sunday, October 11th. Nice hat. Wayward Buffalo, Saturday, October 3rd, 8 p.m. at the Valencia Club in Penryn on Country Night. That'd be good. I'm let's see here. Dreamin' the Dreamer Band plays the Fall Harvest Fest in Nevada City this Saturday, 6 p.m. Fundraiser for the Arts, Saturday, October 3rd, at the Placerville Airport VIP Hangar. Didn't even realize there was one there. Bad Cat is playing there. Garrett Wilkin and the Parrotheads, who were playing a little bit earlier. Fair Oaks Performing Arts Center tomorrow, Friday, October 2nd, 7:30 p.m. Oh, you know what? I am. Let's see if I can back it up real quick. We're going to just do Dear Prudence again. Let's just talk over, because I want you to be able to enjoy. I feel like you got to see the video. No, just go see him live. Again, Marco's Cafe. Rockin' Souls is playing at the Cold Springs Country Club tomorrow, 6 to 9 p.m. And that's in Placerville. Love those guys. We played a bit of Rockin' Souls earlier today. Sweet Katie is playing in Las Vegas this Saturday at the Centennial Hills Park Amphitheater. Starts at 7 p.m. October 3rd, Saturday. We just played Sweet Katie from the River Rendezvous Music Festival. Matt Rainey, blues sensation Matt Rainey, is playing at the Chateau Davel Boutique Winery this Friday, 5:30 to 8:30. And let's see, live music at Troublemakers tomorrow is Harold Sessions Trio. Saturday is the Elvis Cantu Band. And because we're so jammed up on time, let me see if I can. Let's see here. Derek Fresquez and Cutting the Core is going to be at the Valencia Club in Penryn Sunday, October 4th, 2 p.m. You know who's missing? Bobby Dixon. I know Bobby Dixon's performing this weekend somewhere. It is very unusual for him not to be rocking out somewhere. See if I can take a quick look. I'm laughing at some of his posts. I'm gonna check in with him. I don't see anything coming up. But I know Bobby Dixon's performing somewhere. Or maybe he's just enjoying time with his sweetheart. We gotta make time to make time, right? Alright, back on track, as if I have all the time in the world to burn. I mean, I am reading all of this off the Divide Music Scene Facebook group. So if you want to know what's going on this weekend or any time, especially for live music, just go to Facebook, The Divide Music Scene, and sign up, subscribe, follow along. Every Thursday I pull bands that are listed there to play, like we've been doing since 6 o'clock tonight. 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

telling you, man, I can listen to that all day. And I have just put it on loop, man, all in my feels with that one. Scott Pemberton, O Theory, going to be at Marco's Cafe tomorrow. If the tickets aren't sold out, go check it out. Speaking of another band you could never miss, Lamson and the Georgetown Boys. I don't even know if they have a show coming up. I'm playing them anyway. That's what you can do when it's in your own show. If you want to join the KFOK family, go to the website, kfok.org. Thank the broadcaster's application there. Or come on in and check us out. 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

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Thank you for sitting in. I hope that your soul is right after hearing some great music. We did a 5 o'clock hour. We shared our highlights from the unforgettable River Rendezvous Music Festival 2026. Oh man, that was a good time. Glad I got to share that with you. And again, I'll reach out to Lance. Maybe we can do a full blown, we'll get him in, see if we can do a full blown episode. Maybe we can get Robbie in here, and Pete and a few others. Maybe we can get, I'm getting ambitious now. Like there's plenty of room in here. And then, from 6 o'clock, right up to now, we've been playing bands that have shows coming up. Scott Pemberton is going to be at Marco's Cafe tomorrow. If you love this music, if you love what you're hearing, and want to have your eyeballs blown away, just go catch this guy live. Hopefully it's not sold out. It completely sold out last time he was at Marco's. But yeah, go check that out, man. We play music, from the Georgetown Boys, just because we can. Boca de Rio, Garrett Wilkin and the Parrotheads, Rockin' Souls, Matt Rainey, the Old West Trio, Fretless, Face Down, and Better as Ghosts, Vices to Virtues, Red Dirt Ruckus, Beautiful Blood, Love the Present, and Left of Cool. All these bands have shows upcoming either this weekend or somewhere in the near future.

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1: Woohoo!

All right, you're tuned to KFOK, LPFM Georgetown. My name is Greg, and this is another edition of X Marks the Spot. Thank you so much for being here on this first day of October 2026 AD. And a big thanks to Chan and Georgetown Rocks for 3 hours of great music. Of course, Chan has his pulse, his finger on the pulse of all things local. If you want to know anything about music in the area, Chan is your guy. So thank you, Chan. It's always a pleasure following Georgetown Rocks. A beautiful Georgetown evening it is. Not a cloud in the sky. 74 degrees outside, which is hard to believe. In October, it was warm today. Lots and lots of sunshine. And tonight, billions and billions of stars. And of course, Main Street's hopping tonight. Shorts and t-shirt weather. Something going on at the other end of Main Street at the Oddfellows Hall. Lots of cars, lots of people down that way. Lots of people at the Georgetown Hotel. And of course, right across the road from us at the Miners Club and the VFW Speakeasy. And I hope wherever you are is just as beautiful, whether you're right here in town at 95.1 FM or somewhere out there on the World Wide Web at KFOK.org. We always appreciate you listening. And I want to say hello to Kathleen. Thanks for calling. It's always nice to hear you. And speaking of thanks, let's take just a minute to give thanks to a couple of our underwriters, without whom it would be tough to keep the lights on here at KFOK. First up, a big thanks goes out to Chris and Peg for their financial support of KFOK. Chris and Peg say we love the great variety of broadcasters and enjoy the young broadcasters that are becoming proficient in the trade. We love that KFOK keeps us informed of the divide happenings, and we are honored to be underwriters. Thank you, Chris and Peg. Also, a big thanks goes out to longtime supporter, Patty Smith Real Estate Group Incorporated. 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

And as we always do, we're going to jump into some X right away. We will be going across the pond a lot this first hour. We'll still be punking it up, but taking a little trip. The X Marks the Spot crew will be headed to London. And the Sex Pistols have started their United States tour. Been going for a little more than a week. And the X Marks the Spot cast and crew will be headed down to Southern California for the final show on this tour. So yes, we'll be hearing a lot from Johnny and the boys. Anyway, can't say it enough. Thanks for being here. You're tuned to KFOK LPFM, Georgetown.

man got a lot of problems, but they don't mind on a brick. White people go to school, where they teach you how to be thick. Everybody does just what you're told to. Nobody wants

All right, once again, you are tuned to KFOK LPFM Georgetown. My name is Greg. This is X Marks the Spot. Thanks again for being here. And whether you've been here all day or just tuned in a minute ago, we're glad you're here. 8:31 in the evening here in Georgetown, California. A beautiful Georgetown evening it is. And the X Marks the Spot crew and I are broadcasting live atop, high atop the KFOK building here in downtown Georgetown on this first day of October 2026 AD. And right about now is when we like to talk about things going on in these parts and beyond. So make sure your BlackBerry is charged up, get that Palm Pilot going, open up your Microsoft Outlook, get your Google Calendar all ready to go, because here we go. Lots going on. First up, VFW Post 9241 presents their first annual Renaissance Fair. That'll be October 3rd. That's coming up this Saturday. It'll run from 1 p.m. until 10 p.m. And this will be at the VFW Park, located right here in town at 3000 Veterans Way. And there will be music, merchants, entertainment, games, and food. And I believe the VFW Post has a Facebook page that you can go to if you would like more information. And Poor Reds and Forever Yours Rescue will have a fundraiser, and that'll be October 15th from 5 to 8. There'll be live music, food, and of course, dogs to meet and greet. And Poor Reds is located in downtown El Dorado, at 6221 Pleasant Valley Road, right at the corner of Pleasant Valley Road and Highway 49. And another event from the Growlersburg VFW Post 9241. They're hosting a Bakers and Brewers Contest, a Community Fall Festival, and a Pumpkin Patch. And this will be October 11th from noon until 6 p.m., and this will also be at the VFW Park, located at 3000 Veterans Way in downtown Georgetown. This will be a full day of activities where participants will compete for cash and prizes. There'll be live music, a kid zone, hay rides, fall vendors, great fall eats, and of course, beverages. And again, more information can be found on the VFW Post 9241 Facebook page. And the Georgetown Fire Department is seeking volunteer firemen and firewomen. You need to be 18 years or older, have a valid driver's license, a clean criminal record, and be healthy and vigorous. If you think you're up to the task, you can give them a call, 530-333-4111. And this is a great way to serve your community.

And again, it is a warm evening here in Georgetown. We've got the natural ventilation going. Doors and windows are open, so you will hear the occasional car, motorcycle, truck, horse and buggy pass by the window here. And let's talk about what we've been listening to. We started things off at the top of the hour, as we always do, with Billy Zoom and his Ramonatures. And then we heard from Bear Williams, Bear writing, playing, and producing the X Marks Spot theme song. And then we jumped into X, as we always do, and off of their 1981 / record release, Wild Gift, we heard The Once Over Twice, which, yes, it does raise that philosophical question, can you give someone the once over twice? I'm not sure if we'll ever find the answer to that. Anyway, we jumped into some British punk right after that, went across the pond, and we heard from the Sex Pistols off of their 1977 Warner Records release, Nevermind the Bollocks, and that was 17. We heard from the Clash off of their very first album, and this song was their first song that was ever released by the Clash, came out in 1977 as a single. And that was White Riot. And that is a CBS Records release from March 1977. And another album from 1977, three in a row here. Heard from The Jam, Paul Weller and Company. And a 1977 Polydor record release that was In the City, and that was the title track from The Jam. Heard another song from the Sex Pistols, that was Submission. Also off of Nevermind the Bollocks. That's the only album the Sex Pistols ever released. And they did tour about 50 years ago, and they're on tour again. So I guess they're going to tour every 50 years. So start planning now. Anyway, we finished things off with The Pretenders off of their self-titled album. That was Kid, one of my favorite songs. And that's a Sire record release from 1979. And a little interesting tidbit here. Chris Thomas was the producer for The Pretenders on their first couple albums. And he also was the producer for Nevermind the Bollocks. Busy man back then. All right, we're going to continue in the same vein. We'll be punking it up for the next 30 minutes. And then, of course, we'll tone things down in the second hour. Nobody here is getting any younger, and we do need to start preparing for bedtime a little sooner, it seems every year. So anyway, hope you're enjoying this great music. You're not going to hear too many other places. And again, you're tuned to KFOK LPFM Georgetown. My name is Greg, and this is X Marks the Spot.

Once again, you're tuned to KFOK, LPFM Georgetown. My name is Greg. This is X Marks the Spot. Thank you for being here on this first day of October 2026 AD. 9:04 in the evening here at Georgetown, California, and of course, a beautiful

beautiful Georgetown evening it is. Not a cloud in the sky, billions and billions of stars. 72 degrees outside, shirts and shorts weather, t-shirts and shorts weather. And still a handful of people out and about here on Main Street. Most of them congregated across the road here at the Miners Club and the VFW Post. And I want to take just a moment to give thanks to a couple of our underwriters who keep us afloat here at KFOK. First up, a big thanks goes out to Chris and Peg for their financial support of KFOK. 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We love that KFOK keeps us informed of the divide happenings, and we're honored to be underwriters. And a big thank you also goes out to Patty Smith Real Estate for their financial support of KFOK. 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

And let's talk about what we've been listening to. We were punking it up from the London punk rock scene in the late 70s. Kind of threw in some, I guess we would call it new wave or alternative in there. But let's talk about what we heard. We heard from, started things off with Joe Strummer and the 101ers. That was Keys to Your Heart. That's from a 1981 Ace record release. That was also featured in a movie with Joe Strummer, and it was The Future is Unwritten. We heard another tune from the Sex Pistols. That was EMI. Johnny and the boys kind of giving a big middle finger to EMI Records, who originally EMI was going to produce their first album. And there was some pushback from some of the workers in the EMI factory about the lyrics to God Save the Queen. And so EMI backed out and Warner took over. Anyway, we also heard from Susie and the Banshees off of 1986's Tinderbox album. That was Cities in the Dust, a Geffen record release. Heard from The Cure, 1979, off of their first album. And that was Boys Don't Cry. That's the title track of that album. Fiction record release, again, 1979. Another 1979 tune off of The Clash's London Calling, Epic Records. That was The Guns of Brixton, Paul Simonon on vocals and bass. And The Damned from 1976, going way back, Stiff Records. That was New Rose, and that was off of their album Damned, Damned, Damned. I guess you could call it Thrice Damned. And we heard another song off of London Calling. That was Spanish Bombs. And Joe Strummer did spend some time in some Spanish-speaking countries. I believe his father was a diplomat. And he was infatuated with the 1939 Spanish Revolution, Civil War. Interesting fella was Joe. And then we finish things off with Fog City from Sitting and Waiting off of Sandpaper Dolls. All right, again. Oh, and a big thank you to the ladies downstairs, Agnes, Gladys, and Mabel. Finger food tonight again, and a little cold pasta salad and some fruit on the side. Kind of a warm day here in Georgetown, so we had warm food fare from the ladies downstairs in the cafeteria. So thank you, ladies. They're cleaning up and getting everything buttoned up and ready for tomorrow. And for you Lunaphiles out there, we will have a waning gibbous moon high in the sky later tonight. I believe moonrise is between 11 and 12. The moon is in the third quarter. We will head in a completely different direction musically. Going to stay in California here mostly, the West Coast. And we are going to start things off with Graham Parsons. So we're done punking it up. And now we'll be folking it up. Again, you're tuned to KFOK, LPFM Georgetown. My name is Greg. This is X Marks Spot. Thank you so much for being here.

And once again, you're tuned to KFOK, LPFM, Georgetown. My name is Greg, and this is X Marks the Spot. Thank you so much for being here on this first day of October, 2026 AD. 9:32 in the evening here in Georgetown, California. And whether you're right here in town at 95.1 FM, or somewhere out there on the World Wide Web at KFOK.org, thank you so much for being here. And it is a beautiful evening here in Georgetown. 70 degrees outside the studio. And Main Street is kind of thinning out a bit. Not quite as many people out and about. And I hope you're enjoying this great music. You're not going to hear too many other places. It's my pleasure to be here for 2 hours and play this great music. And a shout out to my fellow Thursday broadcasters. Started this morning with Grizzly Nixon's History Hour. Guy Nixon in from 9 to 10. Guy is usually followed by Shirley George with The Blooming Iris and Bouncing Bee from 10 to 12. Dylan and Stacy were in the house today with a radio show. And Doug McGuffin with Little Ridge Radio from 2 to 5. Chanzilla, Georgetown Rocks from 5 until 8. Of course, Chan, all things local. And then X Marks the Spot from 8 to 10 on Thursday evenings. And this is about the time of evening again when we like to talk about things going on in these parts and beyond. So get your paper and pencil, the old school calendar out. Get a dry erase board and some markers, a rune stick and a chisel, because here we go. First up, the Vibes Up Music Festival will take place at the Henningsen's Lotus Park, and that'll be this weekend, October 2nd through the 4th. Start time is 9 a.m., and this is a Cali Reggae Music Fest, and it celebrates kids and community. And they do have a Facebook page for the Vibes Up Music Festival. And Growlersburg VFW Post 9241 is hosting Growlersburg Rebels, Rogues, and Royals. And this is a Renaissance Festival. That's also this weekend, October 3rd from 1 to 10, right here in Georgetown at the VFW Park, located at 3000 Veterans Way in Georgetown. And this will be a day of knights. That's K-N-I-G-H-T-S. Pirates, royalty, music, fire, games, food, crafts, and family adventures. And entertainment will be brought to us by the Land of Lakes Band, the O'Connell Band. There will also be a jousting event, some fire dancing, a whips and cracks show, and a magician, and much more. And you can find out even more about it on the VFW Post 9241 Facebook page. And also coming up this weekend, lots going on this weekend, the 25th annual St. James Western Barbecue. Live music will be by the Old West Trio, and again, that's tomorrow, in 2 days, Saturday, October 3rd, from 4 to 8 p.m. Dinner is served from 5 to 7. It's tri-tip with all the fixins. They do have dessert. There will be a children's dinner, and this will be at the St. James Catholic Church grounds. And that is located at the end of Harkness Street, right here in downtown Georgetown. And the El Dorado County Senior Nutrition Program is looking for volunteer drivers to provide home-delivered meals. And if you'd like more information about this and other senior programs in El Dorado County, you can give them a call, if you like, at 530-621-6369. And if you're wondering what in the world we've been listening to, let's talk about that as well. Started things off at the top of the hour, Graham Parsons.
off of his, unfortunately, posthumously released album in 1974, Grievous Angel. And that was Brass Buttons. And the story there, you can hear Emmylou Harris in the background on both of the songs that we played. And the story goes, Gram Parsons was in a diner somewhere out there off of Interstate 10. And Emmylou Harris was a young 18 or 19 year old waitress. And Gram had mentioned that he was a musician, and Emmylou Harris told him that she could sing. And the rest is history. She actually could sing. Anyway, heard from Buffalo Springfield off of their last album, The Last Time Around. And that was Pretty Girl from 1968. Stephen Stills on vocals, and there just was not enough room in that band for everybody. So they did not last too long, but what an amazing collection of musicians. Heard from Marie McKee and Lone Justice from 1985. Don't Toss Us Away, that's off of Lone Justice's first and self-titled album. And the writer of that song was actually Marie McKee's brother, Brian McLean, who was in the band Love from the 1960s. We heard from Dave Alvin off of his album West of the West. That was Here in California, Kate Wolf redo cover. And that also features Christy McWilson on vocals. She does a fantastic job. Another Gram Parsons song with Emmylou in the background, In My Hour of Darkness, also off of Grievous Angel. And another Buffalo Springfield tune off of Last Time Around. And again, Stephen Stills on vocals. And it was Special Care. All right, and we have about 20 minutes left of this edition of X Marks Spot, and we're going to start things off with a little more Gram Parsons off of Grievous Angel. And again, you're tuned to KFOK, LPFM, Georgetown. My name is Greg. This is X Marks the Spot.

All right, you've been listening to KFOK LPFM Georgetown. My name is Greg, and this has been another edition of X Marks the Spot. Thank you so much for being here on this first day of October 2026, Anno Domini. And I hope you've enjoyed this great music. You're not going to hear too many other places. I know I have. 2 hours. This 2 hours goes by pretty quick. I want to take just a moment to give thanks to a few of our sponsors who are helping us keep the lights on and the music and information flowing here from the 8-watt flamethrower. That is KFOK. And first up, a big thanks goes out to Chris and Peg for their financial support of KFOK. 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We love that KFOK keeps us informed of the divide happenings, and we are honored to be underwriters. And a big thank you also goes out to Patty Smith Real Estate for their financial support of KFOK. 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And thanks also go out to Bear Williams for writing, playing, and producing the X Marks Spot theme song. The Quarantine Crew, Scott, JJ, John, and Dan, and various Thompsons throughout El Dorado County. Kim listening right here in Georgetown. And a big thanks to Kathleen for calling in earlier. It was good to hear Kathleen's voice, and hopefully she swings by one of these days, and be nice to have her back in the studio. And let's talk about what we've been listening to. We listened to another Graham Parsons tune off of his album Grievous Angel. That was the return of the Grievous Angel. We heard from Dave Alvin another song off of West of the West. And that was a remake of a John Stewart classic, California Bloodlines. Of course, John Stewart, a fantastic musician in his own right, member of the Kingston Trio, among others. And then we finished things off with John Doe off of his album A Year in the Wilderness, and that was A Little More Time. And who doesn't want a little more time? Unfortunately, we are out of time. And again, it's been my pleasure to be here for 2 hours and play great music. You're not going to hear too many other places, so can't say it enough. Thank you so much for being here. And Eliza Gilkison is going to take us out of here because this party is over. We will talk to you next week on the radio, KFOK, LPFM Georgetown, licensed to the American River Folk Society.

Back in 1967 or 68, I heard a record called Music from Big Pink, and it changed my life. It changed the course of American music. Please welcome the band.

Hey y'all, this is Eddie Owen from Eddie's Attic in beautiful downtown Decatur, Georgia, where for almost 20 years now we've been presenting The Performing Songwriter, some of the best songwriters touring our country in an intimate listening room setting where that magical moment can happen between the songwriter and the audience. That was Fluke. Flute, whistle, guitar, and bowron. This English lass and three Irish lads played together for 13 plus years, multiple hundreds of gigs and thousands of miles, but have now called it a day. They garnered many Celtic awards and accolades, and I'm very glad we had a chance to book Fluke at Eddie's. They'll be missed, sorely missed. Coming up next, you're going to hear a cut from Chuck Prophet. Chuck shapes his restless career with subtle flair, a vivid parade of razor-edged one-liners camouflaged in a slack-jawed drawl. Songs about heartbreak and everyman heroism. Alejandro Escovedo introduced me to Chuck and raved on and on about his prowess in writing and producing. Chuck's songs have the heart of a lion and the scars of the saints. They're filled with uneasy salvation and, ultimately, the thorny blood of Chuck Prophet. And I hope you're going to enjoy this cut that he co-wrote with our buddy Kim Ritchie.

You're listening to Eddie's Attic Presents. That was Chuck Prophet. Coming up next, you're going to hear a cut from Josh Joplin. Josh says he was born in Washington, D.C., and he's going to die in New York City. Now, you really have to know Josh to really understand the relevance of that phrase. And between these two spots, he's going to have dropped out of high school by age of 15. At 16, going to have been traveled back and forth across Canada and the U.S. several dozen times in a bright orange 1976 VW camper van. And at the sweet age of 19, Josh is going to have moved yet again, this time to Atlanta, where he learned much to his surprise that Kevin Kenney was not, in fact, a fellow folk singer, but the founder of the legendary Southern rock band Driving and Crying. Despite that small setback, he stays and spends the next year or so writing songs and playing the Trackside Tavern over in Decatur as the opener for local musical luminaries like Shawnee Mullins, Kristen Hall, and the Indigo Girls.

You're listening to Eddie's Attic Presents. That was Josh Jock. Coming up next, you're going to hear a cut from Jim Lauderdale. Jim's a multi-talented performer and songwriter with successes in both country and bluegrass worlds. Jim won Artist of the Year and Song of the Year at the very first honors and awards show held by the Americana Music Association. Since then, he's hosted this same show for the last 7 years. And he loves that he can play the Opry one weekend, a jam band festival the next, and then a bluegrass festival the following week. That's really inspiring for him, and Jim Lauderdale says the roots are all the same for all that music. And that, after all, is what he's really into.

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1: You're listening to Eddie's Attic Presents. For information on tonight's artist or any of the artists that play the attic, please check out our website at www.eddiesattic.com. That was Jim Lauderdale. Coming up next is a cut from Carla Bonhoff. Born and raised in Southern California, Carla was a songwriter at an early age by the time she was 15. She'd already fallen in love with the guitar and cut her musical teeth in the environment out there that gave us Crosby, Stills, Nash & Young, Chris Hillman and the Byrds, Linda Ronstadt, Jackson Browne, the Mamas and the Papas, and that list goes on. All those and more, like Bonnie Raitt and Fleetwood Mac, took Carla's songs up the charts. And all the while, Carla was still touring on her own, and with her bandmates Wendy Waldman and Kenny Edwards as Brindle. Carla's one of the front runners of a breed of singer-songwriters whose earthly anthems of soul-searching, heartache, and joy touch souls in a way that only few can muster.

0: Thank you very much. Nina Gerber on guitar. Thank you.
1: You're listening to Eddie's Attic Presents. That was Carla Bonhoff. Coming up now is going to be a cut from Trey Rosenkamp. Trey is a 16-year-old living in the mind and the body of someone much older. He's been playing our open mic since he was 12 and is Johnny on the spot when old Eddie needs a last-minute fill-in or a cancellation to be filled. He has his head screwed on right and his chops and his songs are amazing, especially for someone 16-year-old still going to high school.

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Banks Burgess and Paul Shane are a high-energy, hard-kick-and-blow-the-roof-off band that's had capacity crowds around the world dancing in the aisles to party favorites and reminiscing with memorable ballads. No matter what age, Banks and Shane will take you back to spring break. This world-renowned duo is played with and opened for some of the biggest acts in history. I met Paul and Banks when I was working at the Decatur First Baptist Church, and after Wednesday night prayer meeting, it was standard for the staff and some friends to adjourn that meeting and head over to the Steak and Ale at North Lake for a different sort of prayer meeting. They'll write a song, but it's the covering of standards like they do on this Guy Clark tune that garnered the boys their following. Coming up next is going to be a cut from Bo Bedingfield. Bo and his band, the Wydells, are a band from Athens, Georgia, and according to Bo, he says we are adept musicians, charming people, and flawless spellers. Now, Bo's been hanging out at Eddie's since we opened, and he used to play the open mics in his teen years. In fact, he's one of the winners of our two-time-a-year open mic shootout. His southern gothic lyrics lend themselves to the premise that they must have been penned by a wizened, wily, crafty veteran. But Bo's still a young man, and one that I certainly hope keeps the songs a-coming. After Bo's cut, you'll hear a cut from Joseph Arthur.

You're listening to Eddie's Attic Presents. That was Joseph Arthur. Don't know or know about Joseph Arthur? Well, in my opinion, he's one of the cutting-edge performers, one of the most of those to ever grace our stage. The last person on Eddie's stage of that capacity was Jeff Buckley. Joseph spent several years in Atlanta after his high school years, worked at the old Clark's Music over on Ponce de Leon, and began his association with Peter Gabriel while in Atlanta. Story goes that one of his pals, Michael Kay, street poet and music writer around town, passed a cassette that got passed on into Peter's hands. Peter rings Joseph up, sets up a showcase in New York for Lou Reed and himself, and Joseph blows their doors off, comes back to Atlanta, packs up his apartment, and heads to London to record. And he hasn't looked back yet. Joseph was one of the first singer-songwriters to use looping as a show tool and set the mark for others with the technology of providing live CDs from the show, night of, and as acclaimed as a visual artist as he is a songwriter, having a Grammy nomination for Best Recording Package for his original artwork on his record, Vacancy. Coming up next is going to be a cut from The Rights. Husband and wife team Adam and Shannon met each other at Smith's Old Bar here in Atlanta about 12 years ago. They moved up to Nashville Lock, Stock, and Barrel in 2002. Their songs have the conversational ease of folks that spend every moment with one another, which they do. And to quote them, love has everything to do with it.

You're listening to Eddie's Attic Presents. For information on tonight's artist or any of the artists that play the attic, please check out our website at www.eddiesattic.com. That was Tyrone Wells. And in his own words, I'd like to tell you about it. He says, making music was a big part of my culture growing up. My mom played piano and my dad played accordion. Everyone in our family sang. I have four sisters. I'm the youngest and the only boy. My sisters had a singing group when they were teenagers and they recorded a record. I thought they were huge. They sang their songs at churches and did some touring. And I think watching them do their thing made me want to follow in their footsteps. I would consider myself moderately well-known and possibly moving toward famous. But fame is not my goal. I've seen the wreckage of fame mishandled all around me, and frankly, it kind of scares me. All this to say, if my music becomes wildly successful and rockets me into undeniable fame, I will go carefully and with a sense of humor. I don't have any grandiose ideas about my own importance. I'm just a dude that loves making music. It's the only job I can see myself doing. Coming up, Tommy Sands. Tommy Sands is from County Down, and he's a singer, songwriter, and social activist. From the pioneering tours that he did with the highly influential Sands family, playing folks like Carnegie Hall and Moscow's Olympic Stadium, he's become one of Ireland's most powerful songwriters and enchanting performers. He enjoys celebrity status in many parts of the world, but it's tempered by his artistic integrity and the sorrow of personal tragedy in his war-torn homeland. Walking the road between the two cultures, he dreams of an Ireland without conflict. Indeed, his songs speak to all that Ireland is, from its troubled past to its wonderful spirit and vision of a land of dreaming. And his work around the globe speaks to our common heritage, using music to bridge cultural differences. In this way, Tommy Sands shares a vision with songwriters instigating social change, such as Phil Oakes, Joan Baez, and his close friend Pete Seeger.

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1: You're listening to Eddie's Attic Presents. That was Tommy Sands. Closing this evening's show is going to be another Irish cut from the band Tata. Tata means strings in Gaelic. It's five Irish lads steeped in all that goes with the timeless, expressive force of Irish traditional music. They've been playing together since 1991, and in the inaugural Irish Music Awards just a few years ago, they won the title and prize for being the best young Irish traditional act. They've graced the stages of the largest festivals on both sides of the pond, and it was an honor and a delight to have Tata at Eddie's.

potato. Thanks so much for sitting in tonight, y'all. You've been inside Eddie's Attic, where for almost 20 years in beautiful downtown Decatur, we've been presenting the performing songwriter, some of the best of them out there, in an intimate listening room setting where that magical moment can happen between the songwriter and the audience. I hope hearing these live cuts will generate your interest in catching a live show with us in Decatur. Well, we have tons of neighborhood bars and restaurants and shops, and if not with us, we'll catch a live show somewhere. Bob Eflin is the owner of Eddie's Attic and the curator of the songs. Shalom Aberly mixes and records the songs from the attic. Troy Beezer from Crawford Media Services is the studio engineer. You can check out info on these and all the other attic artists at our website, www.eddiesattic.com. From all of us, thanks for listening to Eddie's Attic Presents. I'm Eddie Owen. Please remember, live music matters. Good night, y'all.

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Body and soul, what lies before me? 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Unless there's magic, the end will be tragic, and echo the tale that's been told so often.

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For I must have you or no one. Because I'm through with love.

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all you cats out there in CD land, I want to talk to you a little bit. I'm talking about you fellas. Now you know how it's been a little hard lately, kind of tough. I'm gonna tell you about a guy, having a conversation with it later. Conversation sound a little bit like this. Baby, you know my money's kind of funny. My money's so doggone funny, it ought to be on TV. Now what that means, darling, there won't be no candlelit dinner tonight. Oh, I can't even afford the candles, let alone no fancy dinner. At the expensive bottle of wine, you forget about that, baby. It's gonna be MD 2020 and pizza tonight, darling. But now I'm gonna sing to you, baby. Sing to you real pretty. Listen to me now. Oh, you're looking good, baby. Looking good tonight.

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0: Hey, fellas, yeah. Let's do a song for me. Yeah. I want to do a song for myself. Is that all right?
1: Yeah.
0: We've been doing one for everybody in the world, but now I want to do a song for myself.
1: Oh, yeah.
0: And there might be some guys out there that feel the way I do. This tune is called Big Leg, Big Leg. Big Leg is all I crave.
1: Yeah.
0: And we ain't talking about out of control legs.
1: No.
0: We just talking about legs that's got a calf on them.
1: Yeah.
0: I mean, you know, legs look like a $9 bag of popcorn.
1: Yeah.
0: $40 loaf of bread.
1: Yeah.
0: I know you get the picture.

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And let us lift them together to the one that is able to keep us. Let us look to him. Now may the grace of our Lord and Savior Jesus Christ rest, rule, and abide now, henceforth, and forevermore. We ask these in the name of the Father, Son,

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1: Something wrong with
0: it. 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I tell you one thing, your neck ain't long enough. 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
1: It's out of tune.
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1: All right, boys, let's get to work. 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

0: was shopping for a suit the other day and walked into the department store. 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I said, well, go in there and show me all the sport clothes like you supposed to. He said, well, sure, come on in, buddy, and dig these fabrics we got laid out on the shelf. He said,
1: pick yourself out one, try it on, stand in the mirror and dig yourself. 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

0: tail wholesale as he. He's got the custom cuffs and the walking chalk, he says.
1: I'm gonna let you have it a steal.
0: And for the playboy, you have the latest in tweed with the cutaway flap over twice. It's a box back two button western model, he says.
1: Nah, ain't that nice?
0: Ooh,
1: them buttons are solid gold.
0: Ooh, you made a deal, so.

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0: Then the man, he come back, he say, I'm sorry, my man, but
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0: Why, what you mean? 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Ooh, pure heaven bone.
1: That's a suit you'll never own.
0: Lord have mercy.
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1: What old cabin for gold?
0: I ain't going nowhere.
1: You ain't going nowhere.
0: I just set you grabbing.
1: Grabbing.
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1: Rocking chair.
0: My dear old Aunt Harriet.
1: Aunt Harriet.
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1: I don't know, baby, how long?
0: Send me that sweet chariot.
1: Sweet chariot.
0: For the end of the trouble, I see.
1: You see, daddy.
0: Oh, rocking chair, get it.
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1: 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Thank you very much. Sometimes these things happen.
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1: Hi, good evening, everybody. 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Welcome to our little soiree. I'd like to carry on now with a song from the Tango in the Night album called Everywhere.

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0: 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And now...

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1: 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Hi, Tanker Interwriter. We're halfway through the show here. Here's 4 o'clock. I think Mr. Unmentionable says, I support it because I like it. Thank you kindly for your generous underwriting support, Mr. Unmentionable. And for the next upcoming hour here at the halfway mark, we would like to thank Michael Murphy. He underwrites on KFOK Community Radio that his wife Rebecca has someplace to go every other Tuesday and Saturday. He invites you to tune in for Reba's Reggae and Blues the first, third, and sometimes fifth Tuesday from noon to two, and Rebecca's Mostly Blues the first and second Saturday from noon to two. Thank you, Michael. Hope you guys are tuned in. All right. There we go. That was Queen of California. That was John Mayer. John Craigie did I Am California. Pressing Strings did Going to California. Black on Blue, Kenny Wayne Shepherd Band. And Justin Johnston. Check him out on YouTube. You guys, killer. Anyhow, that was Hill Country Stomp. And here we go. Better Man. This is the John Butler Trio.

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Little Who here, Long Live Rock, for rocking out. I got the fire, that was old Montrose, from the Paper Money album. Joe Walsh did Welcome to the Club. Fuck, number 49, that was the James Gang. Bebop Deluxe, for that, No Trains to Heaven. Little John Lennon doing I'm Losing You. And start out there, a little John Butler trio doing Better Man. End of the half hour, KFOK provides public service announcements. 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Or come on down here and drop it off at our studio on Main Street in beautiful downtown Georgetown. First day of fall. Perfect day for fall. 74 degrees out there. As you may know, many of our programs are rebroadcast. The dates may not be accurate. Today is the 22nd day of September. The equinox, I mean the... Oh, it's not the equinox. It's the... gosh, I don't know. All right. Yep, time is 4:31 p.m. Shuffling papers. Hey, Growlersburg, VFW Post 9241 is hosting Bakers and Brewers Contest in the Fall Festival with the Pumpkin and Pumpkin Patch, October 11th, from noon to 6 p.m. It's located at the VFW Park. 3000 Veterans Way, just right up from Main Street here in Georgetown. There'll be a full day of activities where participants will compete for cash and prizes. There'll be live music, a kids zone, hay rides, fall vendors, great fall eats, and beverages. More information may be found on the Facebook page. The Growlersburg VFW Post 9241 is hosting Growlersburg Rebels, Rogues, and Royals Renaissance Fair coming up on October 3rd from 1 to 10 p.m. at the VFW Park, once again at 3000 Veterans Way in Georgetown. It'll be a day of knights, pirates, royalty, music, fire, crafts, and family adventure with entertainment by Land of Lakes and Band O'Connell Band. A jousting event, fire dancing, whips and cracks, a magician, and more. More information is found on the Facebook page. 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

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And thank the Pink Pussy Hats, sister, grandmother, auntie, babe, goddess, mom, kayaker. 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I want to thank GDPUD. 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I want to thank the People's Mountain Market. It's the last one that's coming up. It's been held every Saturday from 9 a.m. to noon since early May at Garden Valley Park, right over there. From May 2nd to October 10th, tomorrow's the last day. 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Info from Karen McCatton, 530-333-0635. That's from 9 a.m. to noon. Live music, too. Let me check the music list. I'll call Karen McHatton myself after this break. Big shout out to Tom McHatton. He does Carpenter and Friends every Moonday from 10 a.m. to noon o'clock here at KFOK. 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Hey, I want to thank the official underwriter of the Roaring Road for 10 years, the Windfall. 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Got Dance Across the Divide tonight, 6 p.m. to 8 p.m. Michael. You can groove. That's a groovy show. Big shout out to my friend William Bradley Pope, who unfortunately was in ICU and succumbed to a coma a couple of weeks ago. He's a musician. He's been a guest artist on this program at least 10 times in the last 10 years. So big shout out to William Bradley Pope and his family and friends. He's in critical condition, and we know he's going to make it. So I'm going to play a song by him from the Ravenwood collection and dedicate this show to him. Alrighty then, let's do it.

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KFOK.org, 95.1 LPFM, community radio, nonprofit, all volunteer. The voice of the vice room from Georgetown, California. Your 2-watt flamethrower. This is Pin, host of Roaring Road. 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By the way, a big shout out to one of our board members and fellow hosts and volunteers, Denise and Shirley, for painting the KFOK studio, including the bathrooms. Much appreciated, especially the bathrooms. Bathrooms are tough, you know? Only plumbers like working in bathrooms, but really great job here, and we want to thank you, the community, and all the hosts here. Place looks brand new. Did you hear that, Dan the landlord? We're taking care of your assets, buddy. But anywho, at the half hour, KFOK provides public service announcements. You know this.

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1: 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Big shout out to Tony Riviello and Marta hanging out in San Carlos. 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

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Got the last weekend, People's Mountain Market. 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It's been running since May 2nd, October 10th. This Saturday is the last day. Fresh vegetables, that's tomorrow. 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I want to thank the Pink Pussy Hats, sister, grandmother, auntie, babe, goddess, mom, farmer. 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I want to thank Dead Feet Sound. 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And again, thank you, Sweet D and Shirley, for painting our KFOK.org studio. It's so bright and fluffy in here, I can't handle it. It's beautiful. Thank you. Let's get back to some tunes.

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Been a guest on my program at least 10 times with his band, solo, and with his ex-mate in a little band called the Gaslighters. 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Got People's Mountain Market, the last one, tomorrow, October 10th. Rain or shine from 9 a.m. to noon o'clock at Garden Valley Park, right over there. Musical lineup is Larry and Friends tomorrow from 9 a.m. to noon. Thank you, Larry and Friends. Be a great closeout bash jubilee. Fresh fruits and vegetables, cut flowers, eggs, gourmet nuts, jam, baked goods, jewelry and craft cards, and more. 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Thank you, Karen, for a great season. People's Mountain Market again. Got Dance Across the Divide coming up with Michael every Friday from 6 p.m. to 8 p.m. Pacific. We also have a Sunday evening, Positive Vibes on the Divide. Positive Vibes on the Divide with Rasta Jeffrey and Sweet D from 4 to 6 p.m. every Sunday. Great show. Let's close this out. We're going to do a little bossa nova. When do you get the chance? Honestly, when do you get the chance to do the bossa nova? Right now you do. So get up. This is Nueva York. This is the bossa nova in the 60s in a place that was originally called New Amsterdam.

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Glorious day, 80 degrees and sunny. October 9th, 2026. The show will be rebroadcast Tuesday morning, 8 a.m. to 10 a.m. Again, big shout out to Sweet D and Shirley for painting our studio this week. Hard work. 24 years overdue. Thank you so much. Also, big shout out to my buddy William Bradley Pope, in critical condition in Boswell, guest artist on our show for at least 10 times. Solid bud and well known in the musical community around here in Plattsville region. 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ARFS. 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GDPUD, People's Mountain Market, the Pink Pussy Hats, Dead Feet Sound, and the official underwriter of the Roaring Road, The Windfall. Thank you so much for the community radio. Spin, I'm out. I'll catch you next week on the Roaring Road. Today's last day of summer. It gets cold after this. We're ready for it.

0: All right, we're back. We're closing down this here Roaring Road. 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Thank you, Tony, for coming in. You're welcome anytime in here. What do we got? We got a breakfast across the street Sunday, Veterans of Foreign Wars. What time is that? 8 o'clock it starts this Sunday?
1: Yeah, 8 to noon.
0: I think that's September 27th for those who want to get some breakfast. 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Thank you for supporting Community Radio all these years. Remember, KFOK is licensed to the American River Folk Society. We've got the Druid Nation program coming up this Monday at noon o'clock to 2 p.m. and it'll be back here at the Roaring Road next Friday at noon. Tony, thank you so much. We'll do another doo-wop next Friday.
1: Yeah, you bet.
0: All right, bro. Thank you so much. It's Pan, I'm out. Thank you.

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1: 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Let's see. Hello and good evening to everybody. It's kind of cloudy tonight. Hopefully we don't get any rain. If we do, make sure you guys cover everything up and put everything away that should not get wet that's outside, since we've been having such hot days the last couple days. And let's go ahead and get right into it. We are reading Patty Smith Real Estate Group Incorporated, real estate agents with life experience for buyers and sellers in the Georgetown Divide area. 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For more information, please visit their website at gdfsc.org and sign up for their newsletters. And please remember that the views and opinions expressed in this program are those of the speaker and do not necessarily represent those of KFOK-LPFM or its management, staff, or underwriters. With that, let's get into the music. And please always remember, if you have any questions, comments, concerns, shout-outs, dedications, or requests, you can reach the request line here at the office at 530-333-4300.

Alrighty. Hey, everybody. DJ Taz here. Oh, hold on. 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As you know, many of our programs are rebroadcast, so the dates read may not be accurate. Poor Reds and Forever Yours Rescue Fundraiser will be October 15th from 5 to 8. There will be live music, food, and dogs to meet and greet, located at 6221 Pleasant Valley Road in El Dorado. Growlersburg VFW Post 9241 is hosting a Bakers and Brewers Contest Community Fall Festival and Pumpkin Patch on October 11th from noon to 6 p.m. at the VFW Park at 3000 Veterans Way in Georgetown. Ooh, that's coming up. There will be a full day of activities where participants will compete for cash and prizes. There will be live music, a kids zone, hayrides, and fall vendors, great fall eats, and beverages. More information may be found on their Facebook page. And up until now, you have been listening to DJ Taz, playing Kenny G, If My Heart Would Break, Three Doors Down, Kryptonite, Eagle Eye Candy, Save Tonight, The B-52s with Love Shack, Lynyrd Skynyrd, Sweet Home Alabama, Joan Jett, of course, and the Black Hearts, I Love Rock and Roll, ZZ Top with Shop Dressed Man, and now you're listening to Bonnie Tyler, Total Eclipse of the Heart. Remember, if you have any requests, shout-outs, dedications, comments, questions, or concerns, please call the request line at 530-333-4300. Let's get back to the music.

0: Hello, hello. It's that time again, Georgetown. 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And remember, the views and opinions expressed in this program are those of the speaker and do not necessarily represent those of KFOK LPFM, its management, staff, or underwriters. 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At 530-333-0635. The People's Mountain Market is a community partner with the Georgetown Divide Recreation District and KFOK Community Radio. And speaking of, you have been listening to John Fogerty, Centerfield, Run DMC featuring Aerosmith with Walk This Way, Hailstorm, I Get Off, Bette Midler, Be My Baby, Nirvana, Smells Like Teen Spirit, Leanne Rimes, and I Need You, and with this one right now is Oh Sherry by CDM Rockmasters, I believe. I'll get for sure the singer on that one. But also, a quick announcement, if you guys do not have the Watch Duty app, there is an active fire that is approximately 1/10 of an acre burning in heavy down fuels with a slow rate of spread per incident command. It is called the Mayor's Fire in El Dorado County. It's off Mayor's Lane and Grizzly Flat Road in Somerset. So please say your prayers to our firefighters.
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0: And first responders, to get that out quickly and promptly with no structure damage or injuries. Thank you to the El Dorado County Fire Department. With that said, let's get right back into music.

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And Sunday Burgers, Brews, and Bloody Marys is hosted by Tracy of VFW Post 9241, Sundays 1 to 7 p.m. at 6297 Main Street in Georgetown. You can check out their Facebook page for details. And at the top of the hour, finishing off the last hour, but also at the top, it was CDM Rock Monsters with O'Sherry, Marvin Gaye, and Tamley Terrell? Ain't No Mountain High Enough. Sonny and Cher, I Got You Babe. Beat with the Bee Gees, followed by that with Tragedy, and Warrant with Uncle Tom's Cabin. And followed by that was Journey, Don't Stop Believing, and Hanson with Mbop, and Rihanna, Don't Stop the Music. And right now you are listening to Christina Aguilera with Walk Away to start off the half hour set of 8:30 p.m. Also, quick update, announcement type thing with the watch duty. Again, please, if you don't have the Watch Duty app, I strongly suggest you get it. This way you can stay up to date with the fires and everything else, disasters of the community. And the forward progress had been stopped right after I made the announcement, of course, 34 minutes ago, held at 1/10 of an acre. So, thank you again, El Dorado County Fires, for getting that out, or under control at least, very quickly. With that said, let's get back into the music.

0: Hello, hello, Georgetown. This is DJ Taz coming to you live from KFOK. You're listening to KFOK LPFM, Georgetown, licensed to the American River Folk Society. I think there's something else I was supposed to say to that. Hold on one second, guys. Okay, let's see here. Yep. 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And I would like to thank everybody that's still listening and tuning in. Thank you for that. And to those who have just tuned in, thank you. Glad to have you. And the People's Mountain Market. The People's Mountain Market is held every Saturday from 9 a.m. to noon at the Garden Valley Park. The market runs from May 2nd through October 10th with fresh vegetables, cut flowers, baked goods, local artisans, and much more. 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And the Pink Pussy Hats, Sister, Grandmother, Auntie, Babe, Goddess, and Mom celebrate. The Pussy Hat is a symbol of support and solidarity for women's rights. And again, Poor Reds and Forever Yours Rescue Fundraiser will be October 15th from 5 to 8 p.m. There will be live music, food, and dogs to meet and greet, located at 6221 Pleasant Valley Road in El Dorado. And going back on our music list, we had, of course, Christina Aguilera, Walk Away, Rush with Tom Sawyer, The Weeknd with Blinding Lights, Kenny Loggins, I'm Alright, Eddie Money, Think I'm in Love, CTC Music Factory with Gonna Make You Sweat, and right now is Living on a Prayer by Bon Jovi. And I have one more announcement, and that is Better As Ghosts are a three-piece melodic punk alternative rock band looking to expand. So they're looking for a lead guitar person. And they are a house band at
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0: 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And for those that don't know, it's right up here about 5.5 to 6.5 miles up Wentworth Springs Road on the right. With that said, remember, the views and opinions expressed in this program are those of the speaker and do not necessarily represent those of KFOK LPFM or its management, staff, or underwriters. And we are now, I believe, in the last hour. So thank you for staying tuned, and I hope I get to see you through this rest of the show. Enjoy.

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Thanks for listening, and if you have any questions regarding KFOK's programming, becoming a member, an underwriter, or a broadcaster, you can call the office at 530-333-4335, or if no one's here because, you know, it's after hours, you can always drop us off an email at info@kfok.org. And with that said, we've had quite the random selection of music tonight. With the last half hour starting off with Bon Jovi, Living on a Prayer, Sweet Child of Mine by Guns N' Roses, Thomas Dolby, She Blinded Me with Science, Katrina and the Waves, Walking on Sunshine, I love singing to that one, Kylie Minogue, sorry if I can't say that word right, Can't Get You Out of My Head, love that song, DNCE with Cake by the Ocean, Falco with Rock Me Amadeus, and Phil Collins with Take Me Home tonight. And you are currently listening to Bob Seger and the Silver Bullet Band, Old Time Rock and Roll. Speaking of which, let's get back into the music for the last half hour, and then you guys can hear my lovely voice one more time before I call it a night. Remember, you can always listen to me every Sunday night from 7 to 10 p.m.

Alrighty, KFOK community, Georgetown, and its listeners near, wide, and far. Thank you for tuning in. This is DJ Taz at KFOK LPFM, Georgetown. 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Thank you so much for tuning in and joining us. We have this song here, which is... Inko by, and it's called Jericho. The last song will be, closing time. Perfect. And before this song, you had Guns N' Roses, Sweet Child of Mine, Miracle of Sound, Valhalla Calling Me, Misty Jones, Working for the Weekend, Korn, Coming Undone, Sammy Hagar, I Can't Drive 55, and then Bob Seger, of course, When I Last Spoke with Old Time Rock and Roll. And closing time will be closing out this set until next weekend on Sunday at 7 to 10 p.m. The Pink Pussy Hats, sister, grandmother, auntie, babe, goddess, and mom celebrate. The Pussy Hat is a symbol of support and solidarity for women's rights.